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1: This weapon will be powerful, versatile, and indestructible.
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1: 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It can't be bargained with. It will feel no pity, no remorse, no pain.
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1: No fear. It will have only one purpose. To return to the present and prevent the future.
3: Italetwa kwa lengo moja tu duniani, kumrudisha mwanadamu kwenye ujahili, akose maarifa yake mwenyewe, aitegemee silaha hiyo tu. 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
1: 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Unfortunately, the rapid progress.
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1: Excels at modeling human intuition rather than human reasoning. Unfortunately, the rapid progress in AI comes with many short-term risks. In the near future, AI may be used to create terrible new viruses and horrendous lethal weapons that decide by themselves who to kill or maim. We have no idea whether we can stay in control.
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1: Who to kill or maim? We have no idea whether we can stay in control. But we now have evidence that if they are created by companies motivated by short-term profits, our safety will not be the top priority.
2: Tunahitaji utafiti ufanyike haraka sana ili tuweze kujilinda na hivi viumbe vipya tulivyoviunda wenyewe. 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
1: We urgently need research on how to prevent these new beings from wanting to take control. They are no longer science fiction. Thank you.
0: Zingatia mstari wake wa mwisho. 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
4: The internet has speeded up communication and research, but at the high price of invasion of privacy. The internet has brought a lot of benefits, but it has...
5: Interneti imeongeza kasi ya mawasiliano, wakati huo huo ikiingilia faragha za watu binafsi. 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
4: Its drawbacks and dangers, such as pornography and threatening messages. According to the new head of GCHQ, the internet has become the commencement.
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4: But the difficulty is to do this without sacrificing freedom and privacy. The primitive forms of artificial intelligence we already have proved their very...
5: Artificial intelligence katika ugunduzi wake wa awali umeonesha faida zake. 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
4: Could spell the end of the human race. Once humans develop artificial intelligence, it would take off on its own and redesign itself at an ever increasing rate.
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